0: 이적이 들리는 랄랄라 라디오 광고.
1: Most water-related accidents occur within the month of August, with the leading causes including flooding of infrastructure and drowning.
2: So here's a quick guide to prevent accidents. First,
1: always perform some kind of warm-up exercise before going in the water.
2: After spending a long time in the water, keep warm and get plenty of rest. It's always a good idea to wear a life jacket and stay away from deep areas.
1: Attempting a rescue with no equipment is too dangerous. Instead, in case of emergency, always call 119 first and look for a safety kit in the meantime.

Yeah. And I just want to show you all the things that he done. Oh, and I just want to show you all the things that he done. And I just want to give you all the love that he done. Oh, and I just want to give.

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Imagine if I didn't have to worry about everything around me and my sanity was actually here. Yeah. I just got so caught up in the moment.

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1: On this Seoul Smarts, first aid kits. It's summer, which means it's vacation season, but it also means there's an increased chance of illness and injury. For a peace of mind, keep a first aid kit ready at all times. The kit should include painkillers, cold and flu medication, adhesive and cotton bandages, antibacterial ointment or powder, bug spray, and any personal medication. If you're planning on traveling overseas, it may be a good idea to have indigestion and anti-diarrhea medication handy, just in case your body doesn't agree with the local food or water. If you have a baby or young child in the family, it's a good idea to keep a thermometer ready to check if they have a fever. Cotton swabs will also come in handy. Be ready and be safe.
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0: They say a typhoon will hit us soon. Are you prepared to survive through it?
1: Yes, I've got my radio, TV, phone, all set up to keep in touch with my friends and family.
0: What about your shop? Did you tie your sign? What about your windows?
1: All done. But I have to check the roof, though. The wind might blow it away.
0: Good. I think I'll have to check my drains at home when I get there to see if any of them is clogged.
1: Don't forget your car, too. 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
0: Speaking of lowlands, did you get your place prepped? It has a basement parking lot, right? You should make sure it doesn't get flooded.
1: Sure, I think that's about everything. Let's stay safe this season.

Good day, dear hearts of cuties. Thanks for joining us on this fine Monday morning. This is your DJ producer, EQ, signing in. When you live between two languages, things are bound to get lost in translation. A joke loses its punch, a feeling loses its nuance, and sometimes a simple sentence comes out hilariously wrong. But maybe that's part of the beauty of knowing multiple languages. You don't just speak in two languages, you get to see the world in two different ways. And sometimes what gets lost in translation is exactly what makes it interesting. Let's start the week with Joanna Wang, Lost in Paradise.

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Okay, let's get to a song and I'll be back with the weather report and a lot more during the part two of the show. Here is Debbie Gibson, Let's Run Away.

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Concerns are growing as summer approaches due to potential power shortages. A sudden surge in power usage can lead to power outages. To prevent this, it is advised to reduce electricity consumption between 2 to 5 p.m., which is the peak usage period. Set your air conditioner's room temperature to 26 degrees Celsius or higher, and remember to unplug devices when not in use. During an emergency, turn off all electrical appliances and lights connected to the main power source. After a power outage, do not immediately reconnect the power supply. It is not secure and can hinder recovery efforts. The best way to prevent power shortages is by reducing electricity waste, and everyone can contribute to this effort.

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I'm your PD and DJ EQ. 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Whether you're listening from a busy office, a quiet cafe, or somewhere on the road this morning, you've landed here at 101.2, 101.3 right on time. Now, before we move any further into the day, let's see what the weather planned for us. Although Chaseo, which is the traditional seasonal marker that signals the end of summer heat, has already passed, the sweltering weather is showing no signs of letting up. Heatwave advisories were expanded and upgraded once again yesterday. Heatwave warnings are currently in effect across southern Gyeonggi and many parts of Chungcheong and areas farther south. Today's highs will reach 33 degrees in Seoul, 35 in Gwangju, and 36 in Gyeongju. The heat is expected to continue throughout the week. Both morning and daytime temperatures will remain well above seasonal averages, bringing tropical nights and daytime highs around 33 degrees. Skies will be mostly cloudy nationwide today, with scattered showers developing mainly over inland areas from the afternoon. Some of these showers could be accompanied by thunder, lightning, and a strong gust of wind. Many urban and coastal areas experienced another tropical night. Seoul saw its first tropical night in 9 days yesterday, with the temperature currently at 25 in the morning. Afternoon highs will climb to 33 in Seoul, 35 in Jeonju, Daegu, and Busan. The hot and humid late summer weather is expected to stick around for the time being. That is the weather. 처서는 지났고, 하지만 더위는 지나지 않은 듯 하다라는 게 오늘 날씨 업데이트의 그 요약본인 것 같습니다. 계속되는 더위, 건강 유의하시길 바라겠고요. So today we've been talking about the translation mistake, a funny translation mistake that you have seen. Let us know, share that with us. 여러분들 본 어떤 번역 오역에서 오는 어떤 재미있는 그런 순간들 있었는지 오늘 얘기하고 있는데 여러분들 사연 기다리도록 하겠습니다. 노래 듣고 올 텐데요. 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But in today's standard, 32도의 여름, 32 degrees summer, isn't so bad, huh? 그 정도면 견딜만한 여름 아닌가요? 그죠? 이 노래가 만들어진 지가 20년이 넘었을 텐데 아마도 그때 기준으로는 이게 굉장히 더운 여름이 아니었을까라는 추정을 해봅니다. 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

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There is no night I would not kill to have my lady's hand to kiss. 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

0: So a couple of tracks, Dick Peng's Chen Jiun, Soulmate, and Mark Knopfler, Night in Summer Long Ago. Mark Knopfler being the guitarist of the band Dire Straits, and the vocalist of the band Dire Straits as well. So we'll get to more of your messages during the second half of the show as well. Leave you with the Gregory Porter song as the last song for the first half, Light at the End of the Tunnel.
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2: 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The information hotline is available in 5 foreign languages including English, Chinese, Japanese, Vietnamese and Mongolian. 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Within Seoul, dial 120. Outside of Seoul and within Korea, dial 02120. The call center also provides consultations via mobile phone text messages at 02120.
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at the peak of summer, surface temperatures on the road can easily get to 65 degrees. The heat buildup weakens car tires, leading to wear and tear that could jeopardize your safety and the safety of other motorists on the road. So during the hot summer months, get your tires checked regularly, looking for signs of damage. You should also monitor tire pressure, because the right air pressure helps keep the temperature of your tires down. Regular tire checks are key in detecting other issues to increase vehicle safety, like proper alignment. Let's all stay safe on the road this summer.

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0: We are already halfway through 101.2, 101.3, and you're with EQ, your producer and host, and we are live all the way until noon. 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And if you missed the live show, we got two more chances to catch us. The first one at 6 p.m. and the second one at 2 a.m. Tomorrow morning. And of course, you want to hear from you. Just find us on the Kakao Open Chat channel by searching 101.2, 101.3 on the Open Chatting channel. Or text us as well at #1013. The text messages will cost you 51. So we got plenty ahead. We keep the conversation going. And then in part four of the show, Music Boutique is waiting for you as well. So we've been delving into a translation mistake or whatnot. 그럼 광고 듣고 와서 계속 이야기하죠.
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0: So, translation mistakes, what were some badly translated words or any just a funny experiences involving translation errors. 7582님 메시지 주셨는데요. 7582님 says, this story is a little hard to explain because it involves a Chinese word. When I was living in China, my daughter's kindergarten asked the parents to bring in some plants for the classroom. I had no idea where to buy plants, so I ordered one online. The name of the plant that we were supposed to bring was Ri Ruo, since Ruobo means radish in Chinese, and Ri means green. I thought it was some kind of a green radish. I thought it would be perfect for the classroom. You know, kids could grow it and eventually harvest it. But what was delivered was skin dapsus. Apparently, Ri Ruo has absolutely nothing to do with the green radishes. 그렇군요. 약간 이거는 언어를 이해해야지 조금 완벽하게 이해가 되는 사연이긴 한데. 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This is 7582님 who sent the story about her experience in China. Request the song is Alex 화분.

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Yes, I think it's very important to know, right? You have the time means, you know, asking you what time it is. 노래 듣고 그럼 오늘 또 뮤직 부티크 준비한 내용이 있는데요. We'll be back with the music boutique in the part 4 of the show. Here is Michael Bublé to love somebody.

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1: Summer is the season of air conditioning-itis. People who stay indoors for a long time with air conditioners experience this. The symptoms are cold, headaches, muscle pains, fatigue, and digestive problems. It occurs because of temperature differences. However, it's hard for our bodies to adjust to the difference. When exposed to such conditions for a long time, our peripheral vessels shrink. This causes abnormalities in our blood circulation and autonomic nervous system. People with high blood pressure, diabetes, and arthritis easily experience this. Here are things you can do to prevent the symptoms. Our bodies can handle a temperature difference of 5 degrees Celsius. Make sure the difference between the outdoors and indoors is within that range. Be aware that it mustn't be more than 8 degrees maximum.
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With the high temperatures raging on this month, it is important to know how to avoid heat-related illnesses. Heat stroke occurs when the body's temperature is 40 degrees or higher and is a life-threatening medical emergency. Heat exhaustion is a less serious condition caused by long exposure to the sun. Heat stroke may begin with symptoms of heat exhaustion, which begins with muscle cramping, headaches, and dizziness. Heat exhaustion leads to cold and clammy skin, while heat stroke leads to hot and dry skin. In case of a heat stroke, call 119 and take measures to lower your body temperature.

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Welcome to your daily Kickstarter Morning Groove. Look around your morning commute. Packed subways, endless brake lights, everyone somehow making it to work. It takes a subtle kind of grit just to show up and face the rush every single day. We tend to think greatness requires doing something heroic, like climbing a mountain or launching a rocket. But honestly, the real miracle is just powering through the daily grind. Getting out of bed, braving the madness, and holding your ground in a busy world that takes quite strength. Simply showing up and living your life is an achievement in itself. So if you made it out the door today, give yourself some serious credit. You are already doing something amazing just by being here.

is the 24th of August, Monday morning. You're listening to Morning Groove. I'm Summer, and here is a quick look at today's weather. Even as we move into the final stretch of August, the heat is sticking around. Warm and humid air will continue to flow into the country for the time being, keeping the late summer heat in place. We are in for another hot and humid day, with scattered showers expected in parts of the country. Heat alerts are expanded and upgraded yesterday, with heat advisories back in effect across most of Seoul, while heat warnings remain in place for southern Gyeonggi, Sejong, Gwangju, Daegu, and other areas. Meanwhile, unstable atmospheric conditions could bring scattered showers to northeastern Gyeonggi, central and northern Gangwon, and areas from Chungcheong southward. Some of these showers may come with gusty winds, thunder, and lightning, with around 5 to 30 millimeters of rain expected. This afternoon, temperatures are forecast to reach 33 degrees Celsius in Seoul and 35 degrees Celsius in Jeonju and Daegu. Far to the south of the Korean Peninsula, three typhoons are currently active at the same time. Among them, typhoon number 18, Saodel, is moving northward. While it is considered unlikely to hit directly toward Korea, the warm and humid air associated with the typhoon could add to the lingering late summer heat. Current temperature outside of our Sangam studio, it is 26.6 degrees Celsius. That is it for the weather for now. Hope you have a great day ahead. More greeting messages. Dr. Paper Morning Group. Oh, good morning, 하트. 하트, 하트. Good morning입니다. And Penguin Killer says, good morning, bye. 출장 왔습니다. 오늘은 인사드리고 이만 자러 갑니다. 라고 해주셨습니다. So they are greeting all the way from Paris because they are on a business trip. 사진 진짜 근사하게 멋지게 찍으셨다. 야경인데 되게 쨍하네요. 제 핸드폰은 야경을 찍으면 불빛이 엄청 번져요. 그래서 막 사진 찍기 싫더라고요. 왜 이렇게 번짐이 나? 나름 최신형인데 뭐가 이렇게 번지는지 제가 뭐 카메라를 못 만지는 걸까요? 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So a friend sent you something that you are into eating. Oh, actually drinking coffee. 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You're gonna feel so much better after sipping this cup of coffee sent from your friend. Okay, so today I asked you guys about the things that you guys have been using for so long. 내가 닳도록 오랫동안 쓰고 있는 물건 무엇인지 여쭤보고 있는데요. 키스미 모닝 그룹께서 Good morning, that is my car and my watch. The same as me. So have you been riding your car for longer than I did? I rode my car for 10 years. 9 years, precisely. And I drove around a lot. So what about you? For how many years? Now, morning groovers, in advance, I'm gonna let you know that if you have to respond your car or your laptop or any type of things that you have been using for so long, let me know about the year as well. Like, for how many years have you been using that product, okay? Okay, and your watch also. 시계는 오래 찰 수 있죠, 나름대로. 뭔가 유행 타지 않고 그러면 시계는 사실 딱히 뭐 버리거나 그럴 일이 없는 것 같기는 해요. 고장나거나 이런 게 아니면. 우리 킴스 팬 모닝 그룹, 겨울에 집에서 입기 딱 좋은 깔깔

road can easily get to 65 degrees. The heat buildup weakens car tires, leading to wear and tear that could jeopardize your safety and the safety of other motorists on the road. So during the hot summer months, get your tires checked regularly, looking for signs of damage. You should also monitor tire pressure, because the right air pressure helps keep the temperature of your tires down. 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

Concerns are growing as summer approaches due to potential power shortages. A sudden surge in power usage can lead to power outages. To prevent this, it is advised to reduce electricity consumption between 2 to 5 p.m., which is the peak usage period. Set your air conditioner's room temperature to 26 degrees Celsius or higher, and remember to unplug devices when not in use. During an emergency, turn off all electrical appliances and lights connected to the main power source. After a power outage, do not immediately reconnect the power supply. It is not secure and can hinder recovery efforts. The best way to prevent power shortages is by reducing electricity waste, and everyone can contribute to this effort.

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Our regular program is aired every Monday to Friday from 7 to 9 a.m. If you have any comments and suggestions for our show, send us an email to morninggroove.tbs@gmail.com or send us a text message during the show to +1 013 451 or +101 for longer messages.

Ready to amplify morning groove, get in the groove. Let summer beat its energy soon. Let's bring you joy, get ready for it. On Monday, on Tuesday, on Wednesday, on Thursday, on Friday. Every morning at 7 o'clock, let summer be your morning friend. Morning groove, got the groove. Morning groove, got the groove. Yeah.

Here is a quick rundown of today's news headlines. A special prosecutor has concluded a 180-day investigation indicting 58 people, including former President Yoon Suk-yeol and Kim Gon-hee. The probe advanced allegations over the presidential residence relocation and messages used to justify martial law. But several high-profile cases remain unresolved and will now be transferred to the National Police Agency. South Korea's domestic alcohol shipments fell below 3 million kiloliters last year for the first time in 27 years. Beer and soju shipments have declined for 3 straight years, while makgeolli sales have fallen for 5 straight years. Expert points to health-conscious consumers, demographic change, and shifting drinking habits, including more at-home drinking and lower alcohol consumption. Seoul is under a heat wave advisory again, just 4 days after the previous alert was lifted. The advisory took effect at 11 a.m. yesterday as temperatures climbed following rain, with high humidity making conditions feel even hotter. City officials have reopened the heat response center and are stepping up support for vulnerable residents. That was your hourly news update. 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

Anyways, morning Groovers, this question for today gets me thinking about a lot of different kind of stuff. So let me know, what is an item that you have been using for a long time? 내가 닳도록 오래 쓰고 있는 물건 무엇인지 문자번호 샵1013으로 알려주세요. 짧은 문자 50원, 긴 문자는 100원이고요. 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

With the high temperatures raging on this month, it is important to know how to avoid heat-related illnesses. Heat stroke occurs when the body's temperature is 40 degrees or higher and is a life-threatening medical emergency. Heat exhaustion is a less serious condition caused by long exposure to the sun. Heat stroke may begin with symptoms of heat exhaustion, which begins with muscle cramping, headaches, and dizziness. Heat exhaustion leads to cold and clammy skin, while heat stroke leads to hot and dry skin. In case of a heat stroke, call 119 and take measures to lower your body temperature.

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time for a quick roundup of today's top news stories. A special prosecutor has concluded a 180-day investigation indicting 58 people, including former President Yoon Suk-yeol and Kim Gon-hee. The probe advanced allegations over the presidential residence relocation and messages used to justify martial law. But several high-profile cases remain unresolved and will now be transferred to the National Police Agency. South Korea's domestic alcohol shipments fell below 3 million kiloliters last year for the first time in 27 years. Beer and soju shipments have declined for 3 straight years, while makgeolli sales have fallen for 5 straight years. Experts point to health-conscious consumers, demographic change, and shifting drinking habits, including more at-home drinking and lower alcohol consumption. Seoul is under a heat wave advisory again, just 4 days after the previous alert was lifted. The advisory took effect at 11 a.m. yesterday as temperatures climbed following rain, with high humidity making conditions feel even hotter. City officials have reopened the heat response center and are stepping up support for vulnerable residents. That was your hourly news update. 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

It is the 24th of August, Monday morning, everyone. This is Summer, ready to guide you through today's weather forecast. We're already in late August, but the heat isn't going anywhere just yet. Warm, humid air will continue to move in, keeping the late summer heat around for a little longer. We're in for another hot and humid day with scattered showers expected in parts of the country. Heat alerts were expanded and upgraded yesterday, with heat advisories back in effect across most of Seoul, while heat warnings remain in place for southern Gyeonggi, Sejong, Gwangju, Daegu, and other areas. Meanwhile, unstable atmospheric conditions could bring scattered showers to northeastern Gyeonggi, central and northern Gangwon, and areas from Chungcheong southward. Some of these showers may come with gusty winds, thunder, and lightning, with around 5 to 30 millimeters of rain expected. This afternoon, temperatures are forecast to reach 33 degrees Celsius in Seoul and 35 degrees Celsius in Jeonju and Daegu. Far to the south of the Korean Peninsula, three typhoons are currently active at the same time. Among them, typhoon number 18, Seoudel, is moving northward. While it is considered unlikely to head directly toward Korea, the warm and humid air associated with the typhoon could add to the lingering late summer heat. Current temperature outside of our Sangam studio, it is 29.1 degrees.

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0: As we head into monsoon season, this is a timely reminder to be on guard for landslides.
1: Landslides generally happen where they have occurred in the past. Learn about risks related to the areas you'll be traveling in. And when passing through, listen for indicative sounds like boulders knocking together or trees crackling.
0: Keep in mind that areas burned by forest fires and with heavily saturated grounds are more susceptible to mudflows. Flowing water is often a precursor, so keep an eye out for this as well.
1: If you ever find yourself in a landslide,

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2: Most water-related accidents occur within the month of August, with the leading causes including flooding of infrastructure and drowning.
3: So here's a quick guide to prevent accidents. First,
2: always perform some kind of warm-up exercise before going in the water.
3: After spending a long time in the water, keep warm and get plenty of rest. It's always a good idea to wear a life jacket and stay away from deep areas.
2: Attempting a rescue with no equipment is too dangerous. Instead, in case of emergency, always call 119 first and look for a safety kit in the meantime.

0: things that you don't. And I just wanna give you all the love that you lost. I just wanna give you all the love that you got.
1: And I just wanna show you all the things that he don't. 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And I just wanna give you all the love that he don't. Oh, and I just wanna give you love.

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1: On this Seoul Smarts, first aid kits. It's summer, which means it's vacation season, but it also means there's an increased chance of illness and injury. For a peace of mind, keep a first aid kit ready at all times. The kit should include painkillers, cold and flu medication, adhesive and cotton bandages, antibacterial ointment or powder, bug spray, and any personal medication. 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If you have a baby or young child in the family, it's a good idea to keep a thermometer ready to check if they have a fever. Cotton swabs will also come in handy. Be ready and be safe.
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0: They say a typhoon will hit us soon. Are you prepared to survive through it?
1: Yes, I've got my radio, TV, phone, all set up to keep in touch with my friends and family.
0: What about your shop? Did you tie your sign? What about your windows?
1: All done. But I have to check the roof, though. The wind might blow it away.
0: Good. I think I'll have to check my drains at home when I get there to see if any of them is clogged.
1: Don't forget your car, too. 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
0: Speaking of lowlands, did you get your place prepped? It has a basement parking lot, right? You should make sure it doesn't get flooded.
1: Sure, I think that's about everything. Let's stay safe this season.

DJ producer EQ signing in. When you live between two languages, things are bound to get lost in translation. A joke loses its punch, a feeling loses its nuance, and sometimes a simple sentence comes out hilariously wrong. But maybe that's part of the beauty of knowing multiple languages. You don't just speak in two languages. You get to see the world in two different ways. And sometimes what gets lost in translation is exactly what makes it interesting. Let's start the week with Joanna Wang, Lost in Paradise.

Joanna Wang, Lost in Paradise, to get us started on this Monday morning. Good morning and welcome in. 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Today is Monday, August 24th. The time is 10:04 and 40 seconds. I'm your host and the producer, EQ. 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And yes, we are live on YouTube as a point on radio too. If you just search TBS CFM Live, you'll find us waiting for you there. And if you want to talk to us during and also not during the broadcast, you know, 24/7, we have our Kakao open chatting room, which you can find by searching 1012, 1013 under Open Chatting Channel on your Kakao app. You can say hi, drop a thought, share your morning. We always love hearing your voice in the mix. 청취자님들과의

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Concerns are growing as summer approaches due to potential power shortages. A sudden surge in power usage can lead to power outages. To prevent this, it is advised to reduce electricity consumption between 2 to 5 p.m., which is the peak usage period. Set your air conditioner's room temperature to 26 degrees Celsius or higher, and remember to unplug devices when not in use. During an emergency, turn off all electrical appliances and lights connected to the main power source. After a power outage, do not immediately reconnect the power supply. It is not secure and can hinder recovery efforts. The best way to prevent power shortages is by reducing electricity waste, and everyone can contribute to this effort.

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I'm your PD and the DJ EQ. 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Whether you're listening from a busy office, a quiet cafe, or somewhere on the road this morning, you've landed here at the 101.2, 101.3 right on time. Now, before we move any further into the day, let's see what the weather planned for us. Although Chaseo, which is the traditional seasonal marker that signals the end of summer heat, has already passed, the sweltering weather is showing no signs of letting up. Heatwave advisories were expanded and upgraded once again yesterday. Heatwave warnings are currently in effect across southern Gyeonggi and many parts of Chungcheong and areas farther south. Today's highs will reach 33 degrees in Seoul, 35 in Gwangju, and 36 in Gyeongju. The heat is expected to continue throughout the week. Both morning and daytime temperatures will remain well above seasonal averages, bringing tropical nights and daytime highs around 33 degrees. Skies will be mostly cloudy nationwide today, with scattered showers developing mainly over inland areas from the afternoon. Some of these showers could be accompanied by thunder, lightning, and a strong gust of wind. Many urban and coastal areas experienced another tropical night. Seoul saw its first tropical night in 9 days yesterday, with the temperature currently at 25 in the morning. Afternoon highs will climb to 33 in Seoul, 35 in Cheonju, Daegu, and Busan. The hot and humid late summer weather is expected to stick around for the time being. And that is the weather. 처서는 지났고, 하지만 더위는 지나지 않은 듯 하다라는 게 오늘 날씨 업데이트의 그 요약본인 것 같습니다. 계속되는 더위, 건강 유의하시길 바라겠고요. So today we've been talking about the translation mistake, a funny translation mistake that you have seen. Let us know, share that with us. 여러분들 본 어떤 번역 오역에서 오는 어떤 재미있는 그런 순간들 있었는지 오늘 얘기하고 있는데 여러분들 사연 기다리도록 하겠습니다. 노래 듣고 올 텐데요. 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But in today's you know, standard, 32도의 여름, 32 degrees summer, isn't so bad, huh? 그 정도면 견딜만한 여름 아닌가요? 그죠? 이 노래가 만들어진 지가 20년이 넘었을 텐데 아마도 그때 기준으로는 이게 굉장히 더운 여름이 아니었을까라는 추정을 해봅니다. 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

Now these boots may take me where they will, though they may never shine like his. There is no night I would not.

0: So a couple of tracks, Thich Peng's Chen Jiun, Soulmate, and Mark Knopfler, Night and Summer Long Ago. Mark Knopfler being the guitarist of the band Dire Straits, and the vocalist of the band Dire Straits as well. So we'll get to more of your messages during the second half of the show as well. Leave you with the Gregory Porter song as the last song for the first half, Light at the End of the Tunnel.
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2: 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The information hotline is available in 5 foreign languages including English, Chinese, Japanese, Vietnamese and Mongolian. 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

At the peak of summer, surface temperatures on the road can easily get to 65 degrees. The heat buildup weakens car tires, leading to wear and tear that could jeopardize your safety and the safety of other motorists on the road. So during the hot summer months, get your tires checked regularly, looking for signs of damage. You should also monitor tire pressure, because the right air pressure helps keep the temperature of your tires down. Regular tire checks are key in detecting other issues to increase vehicle safety, like proper alignment. Let's all stay safe on the road this summer.

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0: 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The text messages will cost you 51. So we got plenty ahead. We keep the conversation going. And then in part four of the show, Music Boutique is waiting for you as well. So we've been delving into a translation mistake or whatnot. 그럼 광고 듣고 와서 계속 이야기하죠.
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0: So, translation mistakes, what were some badly translated words or any just a funny experiences involving translation errors. 7582님 메시지 주셨는데요. 7582님 says, this story is a little hard to explain because it involves a Chinese word. When I was living in China, my daughter's kindergarten asked the parents to bring in some plants for the classroom. I had no idea where to buy plants, so I ordered one online. The name of the plant that we were supposed to bring was Ri Ruo, since Ruobo means radish in Chinese, and Ri means green. I thought it was some kind of a green radish. I thought it would be perfect for the classroom. You know, kids could grow it and eventually harvest it. But what was delivered was skin dapsus. Apparently, Ri Ruo has absolutely nothing to do with the green radishes. 그렇군요. 약간 이거는 언어를 이해해야지 조금 완벽하게 이해가 되는 사연이긴 한데. 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This is 7582님 who sent the story about her experience in China. Request the song is Alex 화분.

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Yes, I think it's very important to know, right? You have the time means, you know, asking you what time it is. 노래 듣고 그럼 오늘 또 뮤직 부티크 준비한 내용이 있는데요. We'll be back with the music boutique in the part 4 of the show. Here is Michael Bublé to Love Somebody.

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1: 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People who stay indoors for a long time with air conditioners experience this. 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It occurs because of temperature differences. 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This causes abnormalities in our blood circulation and autonomic nervous system. People with high blood pressure, diabetes, and arthritis easily experience this. Here are things you can do to prevent the symptoms. Our bodies can handle a temperature difference of 5 degrees Celsius. Make sure the difference between the outdoors and indoors is within that range. Be aware that it mustn't be more than 8 degrees maximum.
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With the high temperatures raging on this month, it is important to know how to avoid heat-related illnesses. Heat stroke occurs when the body's temperature is 40 degrees or higher and is a life-threatening medical emergency. Heat exhaustion is a less serious condition caused by long exposure to the sun. Heat stroke may begin with symptoms of heat exhaustion, which begins with muscle cramping, headaches, and dizziness. Heat exhaustion leads to cold and clammy skin, while heat stroke leads to hot and dry skin. In case of a heat stroke, call 119 and take measures to lower your body temperature.

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Welcome to your daily Kickstarter Morning Groove. Look around your morning commute. Packed subways, endless brake lights, everyone somehow making it to work. It takes a subtle kind of grit just to show up and face the rush every single day. We tend to think greatness requires doing something heroic, like climbing a mountain or launching a rocket. But honestly, the real miracle is just powering through the daily grind. Getting out of bed, braving the madness, and holding your ground in a busy world that takes quite strength. Simply showing up and living your life is an achievement in itself. So if you made it out the door today, give yourself some serious credit. You are already doing something amazing just by being here.

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between 2 to 5 p.m., which is the peak usage period. 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

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Our regular program is aired every Monday to Friday from 7 to 9 a.m. If you have any comments and suggestions for our show, send us an email to morninggroove.tbs@gmail.com or send us a text message during the show to sharp 1013 for 51 or 101 for longer messages.

Ready to amplify morning groove, get in the groove. Let's summer beat it, energy soon. Let's bring you joy, get ready for it. On Monday, on Tuesday, on Wednesday, on Thursday, on Friday. Every morning at 7 o'clock, let summer be your morning friend. Morning groove, got the groove. Morning groove, got the groove. Yeah.

Here is a quick rundown of today's news headlines. A special prosecutor has concluded a 180-day investigation indicting 58 people, including former President Yoon Suk-yeol and Kim Gon-hee. The probe advanced allegations over the presidential residence relocation and messages used to justify martial law. But several high-profile cases remain unresolved and will now be transferred to the National Police Agency. South Korea's domestic alcohol shipments fell below 3 million kiloliters last year for the first time in 27 years. Beer and soju shipments have declined for 3 straight years, while makgeolli sales have fallen for 5 straight years. Expert points to health-conscious consumers, demographic change, and shifting drinking habits, including more at-home drinking and lower alcohol consumption. Seoul is under a heat wave advisory again, just 4 days after the previous alert was lifted. The advisory took effect at 11 a.m. yesterday as temperatures climbed following rain, with high humidity making conditions feel even hotter. City officials have reopened the heat response center and are stepping up support for vulnerable residents. That was your hourly news update. 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
3: 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Here are things you can do to prevent the symptoms. Our bodies can handle a temperature difference of 5 degrees Celsius. Make sure the difference between the outdoors and indoors is within that range. Be aware that it mustn't be more than 8 degrees maximum.

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Morning Groove is a daily morning show that shakes up your morning routine with the most useful living tips to help you navigate through life with ease. 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
1: 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It's because the usage of electricity spikes. 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

With the high temperatures raging on this month, it is important to know how to avoid heat-related illnesses. Heat stroke occurs when the body's temperature is 40 degrees or higher and is a life-threatening medical emergency. Heat exhaustion is a less serious condition caused by long exposure to the sun. Heat stroke may begin with symptoms of heat exhaustion, which begins with muscle cramping, headaches, and dizziness. Heat exhaustion leads to cold and clammy skin, while heat stroke leads to hot and dry skin. In case of a heat stroke, call 119 and take measures to lower your body temperature.

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time for a quick roundup of today's top news stories. A special prosecutor has concluded a 180-day investigation indicting 58 people, including former President Yoon Suk-yeol and Kim Gon-hee. The probe advanced allegations over the presidential residence relocation and messages used to justify martial law. But several high-profile cases remain unresolved and will now be transferred to the National Police Agency. South Korea's domestic alcohol shipments fell below 3 million kiloliters last year for the first time in 27 years. Beer and soju shipments have declined for three straight years, while makgeolli sales have fallen for five straight years. Experts point to health-conscious consumers, demographic change, and shifting drinking habits, including more at-home drinking and lower alcohol consumption. Seoul is under a heat wave advisory again, just 4 days after the previous alert was lifted. The advisory took effect at 11 a.m. yesterday as temperatures climbed following rain, with high humidity making conditions feel even hotter. City officials have reopened the heat response center and are stepping up support for vulnerable residents. That was your hourly news update. 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

It is the 24th of August, Monday morning, everyone. This is Summer, ready to guide you through today's weather forecast. We're already in late August, but the heat isn't going anywhere just yet. Warm, humid air will continue to move in, keeping the late summer heat around for a little longer. We're in for another hot and humid day with scattered showers expected in parts of the country. Heat alerts were expanded and upgraded yesterday, with heat advisories back in effect across most of Seoul, while heat warnings remain in place for southern Gyeonggi, Sejong, Gwangju, Daegu, and other areas. Meanwhile, unstable atmospheric conditions could bring scattered showers to northeastern Gyeonggi, central and northern Gangwon, and areas from Chungcheong southward. Some of these showers may come with gusty winds, thunder, and lightning, with around 5 to 30 millimeters of rain expected. This afternoon, temperatures are forecast to reach 33 degrees Celsius in Seoul and 35 degrees Celsius in Jeonju and Daegu. Far to the south of the Korean Peninsula, three typhoons are currently active at the same time. Among them, typhoon number 18, Saodel, is moving northward. While it is considered unlikely to head directly toward Korea, the warm and humid air associated with the typhoon could add to the lingering late summer heat. Current temperature outside of our Sangam studio, it is 29.1 degrees Celsius. That is all we have for today's weather. Hope you all have a wonderful day ahead. And Ben Spiro says, this is regarding our MG Q&A question. Involuntarily, I'm not using items from way back when. I keep losing them or they break. Additionally, electronic devices become quickly obsolete. I totally agree with you because this happens to me all the time. So it's amazing that I drive my car for as long as I can. Like, apart from that, I break everything. Whenever I buy clothes, I spoil like coffee over there. So I kind of felt like, okay, is that really worth it? For me, not so much. So I can totally relate with you. And 1743 Morning Groover 선생님이시죠. 저는 엄마가 서른 살 때 큰맘 먹고 사신 시계를 저 서른 살에 주셨는데요. 지금 제가 16년째 쓰고 있습니다. 엄마가 샀을 때를 생각하면 거의 40년째 쓰고 있는 거죠. 엄청난 명품 시계는 아니지만 몇 년 전에 부품 교체를 해서 지금도 잘 쓰고 있답니다. My mom gave me a watch when I turned 30 that she had bought for herself when she was 30. I have been wearing it for 16 years now, so if you count from when my mom bought it, it has been in use for almost 40 years. It's not a super expensive luxury watch, but I had some of the parts replaced a few years ago, and it still works perfectly. 사연이 있는 이런

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2: 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It provides you with a search feature as well. 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

0: As we head into monsoon season, this is a timely reminder to be on guard for landslides.
1: Landslides generally happen where they have occurred in the past. Learn about risks related to the areas you'll be traveling in. And when passing through, listen for indicative sounds like boulders knocking together or trees crackling.
0: Keep in mind that areas burned by forest fires and with heavily saturated grounds are more susceptible to mudflows. Flowing water is often a precursor, so keep an eye out for this as well.
1: If you ever find yourself in a landslide, report it immediately to 042-481-411.

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Bringing the best of the best of the past. 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

0: 여기저기 들리는 랄랄라 라디오 광고.
1: Most water-related accidents occur within the month of August, with the leading causes including flooding of infrastructure and drowning.
2: So here's a quick guide to prevent accidents. First,
1: always perform some kind of warm-up exercise before going in the water.
2: After spending a long time in the water, keep warm and get plenty of rest. It's always a good idea to wear a life jacket and stay away from deep areas.
1: Attempting a rescue with no equipment is too dangerous. Instead, in case of emergency, always call 119 first and look for a safety kit in the meantime.

Of course, to the blueprint. Of course, you would know this. Can't afford to be the clueless. I thought that you knew this. I'm proving you some new things. Do a better place where we can forget the foolish. So, how about we give it a go? Cause I can prove it. And if I don't, you can tell me to go.

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1: On this Seoul Smarts, first aid kits. It's summer, which means it's vacation season, but it also means there's an increased chance of illness and injury. For a peace of mind, keep a first aid kit ready at all times. The kit should include painkillers, cold and flu medication, adhesive and cotton bandages, antibacterial ointment or powder, bug spray, and any personal medication. If you're planning on traveling overseas, it may be a good idea to have indigestion and anti-diarrhea medication handy, just in case your body doesn't agree with the local food or water. If you have a baby or young child in the family, it's a good idea to keep a thermometer ready to check if they have a fever. Cotton swabs will also come in handy. Be ready and be safe.
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0: They say a typhoon will hit us soon. Are you prepared to survive through it?
1: Yes, I've got my radio, TV, phone, all set up to keep in touch with my friends and family.
0: What about your shop? Did you tie your sign? What about your windows?
1: All done. But I have to check the roof, though. The wind might blow it away.
0: Good. I think I'll have to check my drains at home when I get there to see if any of them is clogged.
1: Don't forget your car, too. 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
0: Speaking of lowlands, did you get your place prepped? It has a basement parking lot, right? You should make sure it doesn't get flooded.
1: Sure, I think that's about everything. Let's stay safe this season.

Good day, dear hearts of cuties. Thanks for joining us on this fine Monday morning. This is your DJ, producer EQ, signing in. When you live between two languages, things are bound to get lost in translation. A joke loses its punch, a feeling loses its nuance, and sometimes a simple sentence comes out hilariously wrong. But maybe that's part of the beauty of knowing multiple languages. You don't just speak in two languages. You get to see the world in two different ways. And sometimes what gets lost in translation is exactly what makes it interesting. Let's start the week with Joanna Wang, Lost in Paradise.

Joanna Wang, Lost in Paradise, to get us started on this Monday morning. Good morning and welcome in. You are listening to 101.2, 101.3. And I'm glad that you are spending this part of your morning with our program. Today is Monday, August 24th. The time is 10:04:40. I'm your host and the producer, EQ. 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And yes, we are live on YouTube as a point on radio too. 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We always love hearing your voice in the mix. 청취자님들과의 소통을 위한 공간이 여러 곳 마련되어 있는데요. 유튜브에서 TBS EFM Live 검색하시면 보이는 라디오 함께 하실 수 있고요. 아침 생방에만 해당되긴 합니다. This applies to only the during the morning broadcast. If you are tuned into our rerun, which is at 6 p.m. and also 2 a.m., the YouTube live streaming and 보이는 라디오 doesn't apply. That is

FII. 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On Saturday, it was raining like crazy.

The Ministry of the Interior and Safety runs an insurance program for small business owners at risk of damages from natural disasters like storms, floods, and earthquakes. Any establishment of business or factory can be registered for coverage. Up to 100 million won for stores, 150 million won for factories, and 50 million won for inventory will be compensated in case of loss. There are many more benefits the insurance offers that are also worth checking out. 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

Concerns are growing as summer approaches due to potential power shortages. A sudden surge in power usage can lead to power outages. To prevent this, it is advised to reduce electricity consumption between 2 to 5 p.m., which is the peak usage period. Set your air conditioner's room temperature to 26 degrees Celsius or higher, and remember to unplug devices when not in use. During an emergency, turn off all electrical appliances and lights connected to the main power source. After a power outage, do not immediately reconnect the power supply. It is not secure and can hinder recovery efforts. The best way to prevent power shortages is by reducing electricity waste, and everyone can contribute to this effort.

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I'm your PD and DJ EQ. 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Whether you're listening from a busy office, a quiet cafe, or somewhere on the road this morning, you've landed here at the 101.2, 101.3 right on time. Now, before we move any further into the day, let's see what the weather planned for us. Although Chaseo, which is the traditional seasonal marker that signals the end of summer heat, has already passed, the swell

sweltering weather is showing no signs of letting up. Heatwave advisories were expanded and upgraded once again yesterday. Heatwave warnings are currently in effect across southern Gyeonggi and many parts of Chungcheong and areas farther south. Today's highs will reach 33 degrees in Seoul, 35 in Gwangju, and 36 in Gyeongju. The heat is expected to continue throughout the week. Both morning and daytime temperatures will remain well above seasonal averages, bringing tropical nights and daytime highs around 33 degrees. Skies will be mostly cloudy nationwide today, with scattered showers developing mainly over inland areas from the afternoon. Some of these showers could be accompanied by thunder, lightning, and a strong gust of wind. Many urban and coastal areas experienced another tropical night. Seoul saw its first tropical night in 9 days yesterday, with the temperature currently at 25 in the morning. Afternoon highs will climb to 33 in Seoul, 35 in Cheonju, Daegu, and Busan. The hot and humid late summer weather is expected to stick around for the time being. That is the weather. 처서는 지났고, 하지만 더위는 지나지 않은 듯 하다라는 게 오늘 날씨 업데이트의 그 요약본인 것 같습니다. 계속되는 더위 건강 유의하시길 바라겠고요. So today we've been talking about the translation mistake, a funny translation mistake that you have seen. Let us know, share that with us. 여러분들 본 어떤 번역 오역에서 오는 어떤 재미있는 그런 순간들 있었는지 오늘 얘기하고 있는데 여러분들 사연 기다리도록 하겠습니다. 노래 듣고 올 텐데요. 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But in today's you know, standard, 32도의 여름, 32 degrees summer, isn't so bad, huh? 그 정도면 견딜만한 여름 아닌가요? 그죠? 이 노래가 만들어진 지가 20년이 넘었을 텐데 아마도 그때 기준으로는 이게 굉장히 더운 여름이 아니었을까라는 추정을 해봅니다. 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

Now these boots may take me where they will, though they may never shine like his. There is no night I would not kill.

0: So a couple of tracks, Dick Peng's Chun Jiun, Soulmate, and Mark Knopfler, A Night in Summer Long Ago. Mark Knopfler being the guitarist of the band Dire Straits, and the vocalist of the band Dire Straits as well. So we'll get to more of your messages during the second half of the show as well. Leave you with the Gregory Porter song as the last song for the first half, Light at the End of the Tunnel.
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2: 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The information hotline is available in 5 foreign languages including English, Chinese, Japanese, Vietnamese and Mongolian. 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

At the peak of summer, surface temperatures on the road can easily get to 65 degrees. The heat buildup weakens car tires, leading to wear and tear that could jeopardize your safety and the safety of other motorists on the road. So during the hot summer months, get your tires checked regularly, looking for signs of damage. You should also monitor tire pressure, because the right air pressure helps keep the temperature of your tires down. Regular tire checks are key in detecting other issues to increase vehicle safety, like proper alignment. Let's all stay safe on the road this summer.

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2: 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We are already halfway through 1012, 1013, and you're with EQ, your producer and host, and we are live all the way until noon. A little technical glitches there. 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And if you missed the live show, we got two more chances to catch us. The first one at the 6 p.m. and the second one at 2 a.m. Tomorrow morning. And of course, you want to hear from you. Just find us on the Kakao Open Chat channel by searching 1012-1013 on the open chatting channel, or text us as well at #1013. The text messages will cost you 51. So we got plenty ahead. We keep the conversation going, and then in part four of the show, Music Boutique is waiting for you as well. So, translation mistakes, what were some badly and

translated words or any just a funny experiences involving translation errors. 7582님 메시지 주셨는데요. 7582님 says, this story is a little hard to explain because it involves a Chinese word. When I was living in China, my daughter's kindergarten asked the parents to bring in some plants for the classroom. I had no idea where to buy plants, so I ordered one online. The name of the plant that we were supposed to bring was Riruo. Riruo, since ruobo means radish in Chinese and ri means green, I thought it was some kind of a green radish. I thought it would be perfect for the classroom. You know, kids could grow it and eventually harvest it. But what was delivered was skin dapsus. Apparently, Riruo has absolutely nothing to do with the green radishes. 그렇군요. 약간 이건 언어를 이해해야지 조금 완벽하게 이해가 되는 사연이긴 한데, so, Riruo가 이제, Ruobo가 radish이고, Ri가 green이라는 뜻이기 때문에 당연히 Riruo 하면 green radish라고 생각해서 이제 주문을 하셨는데, green radish를. 근데 도착한 건 skin dapsus였다. 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This is 7582님 who sent the story about her experience in China. Request the song is Alex 화분.

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Yes, I think it's very important to know, right? You have the time means, you know, asking you what time it is. 노래 듣고 그럼 오늘 또 뮤직 부티크 준비한 내용이 있는데요. We'll be back with the music boutique in the part 4 of the show. Here is Michael Bublé to Love Somebody.

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1: Summer is the season of air conditioning-itis. People who stay indoors for a long time with air conditioners experience this. 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It occurs because of temperature differences. However, it's hard for our bodies to adjust to the difference. When exposed to such conditions for a long time, our peripheral vessels shrink. This causes abnormalities in our blood circulation and autonomic nervous system. People with high blood pressure, diabetes, and arthritis easily experience this. Here are things you can do to prevent the symptoms. Our bodies can handle a temperature difference of 5 degrees Celsius. 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Be aware that it mustn't be more than 8 degrees maximum.
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2: On this Seoul Smarts, Republic of Korea Visa Portal. 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

With the high temperatures raging on this month, it is important to know how to avoid heat-related illnesses. Heat stroke occurs when the body's temperature is 40 degrees or higher and is a life-threatening medical emergency. Heat exhaustion is a less serious condition caused by long exposure to the sun. Heat stroke may begin with symptoms of heat exhaustion, which begins with muscle cramping, headaches, and dizziness. Heat exhaustion leads to cold and clammy skin, while heat stroke leads to hot and dry skin. In case of a heat stroke, call 119 and take measures to lower your body temperature.

0: 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We abide by the regulation and guidelines of the Korea Media and Communications Commission. 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
2: As we head into monsoon season, this is a timely reminder to be on guard for landslides.
3: Considering the involved dangers, it's natural that the Korea Forest Service issues a national warning annually. If a landslide happens in your area, it's possible you might see waterlogged debris and masses of earth surging downhill at a speed of more than 55 kilometers per hour. And because they can happen suddenly,

0: it's even more important to adhere to measures of prevention.
1: Landslides generally happen where they have occurred in the past. Learn about risks related to the areas you'll be traveling in. And when passing through, listen for indicative sounds like boulders knocking together or trees crackling.
0: Keep in mind that areas burned by forest fires and with heavily saturated grounds are more susceptible to mudflows.
1: Flowing water is often a precursor, so keep an eye out for this as well.
0: If you ever find yourself in a landslide, report it immediately to 042-481-4119.

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Welcome to your daily Kickstarter Morning Groove. We're so obsessed with the finish line that we sometimes forget to notice one thing. We are already getting better along the way,

10 seconds of running used to leave you out of breath. Now you can go for 10 minutes. You read a few books, and suddenly your vocabulary gets better, and you know a little more about the world. Of course, having a goal is great, but the process shouldn't feel like a punishment. The real fun is catching yourself in the middle of it and thinking, wow, look at me improving. So don't wait until you reach the final result to be proud of yourself. Just enjoy the upgrade while it is actually happening.

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It's such a great feeling. Don't you love those little moments when you realize you've actually gotten better at something? You don't need some huge transformation, I would say. Sometimes just noticing, hey, I could do this before. Now I can do even better. Like, this feels amazing. And that is when the process itself starts becoming fun. You know, we always hear that we always gotta enjoy the process. So during those long, long process, you gotta just remind yourself and realize that the process is actually quite enjoyable. When you are noticing that you are improving just a little bit, and maybe you've become a better person, a little bit better than yesterday. So please, let's remind ourselves and just enjoy the whole entire process. And speaking of running, everyone, I have made a resolution last week to go out for a run at least 2 times a week. And I have announced it on air while I was posting this show, Morning Groove. And it happened, Morning Groovers. So congratulate me for finally getting it started. So yesterday morning, I woke up at around 5:30. And I felt so tired and heavy that I just did not want to get out of bed. I just did not want to move. I didn't even want to go to the restroom. I was just feeling so tired. I couldn't get up. Like, getting up was a whole new process. It felt so different. But then I was kind of debating to myself, okay, maybe I shouldn't start today. I have so many other days that I can get it started. So maybe today I should just take a nice rest and go back to sleep. Yes, I've been wanting to do that. But then, like, I thought about you guys. 제가 이렇게 방송에서까지 얘기를 했는데, 딱 일어났을 때 뛰지 않으면 우리 모닝그루버들이 정말 실망하지 않을까? 막 이런 생각을 한 거죠. 이게 도움이 되더라고요. So announcing it on air actually helps for me to keep my promises. So I just went out for that run after having not running for about like a year or two actually, and it felt good. 한 40분? 아니다. 한 50분 정도 뛴것 같아요. 근데 확실히 안 뛰다가 한 1, 2년 정도 쉬다가 뛰니까 많이 못 뛰긴 하겠더라고요. 예전에는 한 5km도 거뜬히 뛰었는데, 한 2km만 뛰어도 정말 헉헉대면서, 나중에는 정말 그냥 빠르게 걷기로 제가 전환을 좀 했습니다. So it's obviously not easy to run after, not having to run for about 1 to 2 years. So, it was hard. But starting counts everything. 그러니까 시작하는 거에 그냥 의의를 두자라는 생각으로 좀 열심히 해봤어요. 오늘이 수요일이니까 또 내일 또 뛰러 가야겠네요. 그 뛰는 날이 되게 빨리 돌아오네요. 예. 근데요, 이제 뭐한번 했으니까 두 번, 세번 이렇게 또 매일같이 발전하는 나 자신의 칭찬을 하면서 열심히 뛰어보도록 할게요. Anyways, morning goobers, with that being said, let's get today's show started. Good morning to you all. Happy, happy live morning groove day. 생방송으로 즐겁게 맞이하는 모닝 그루브 아침입니다. 우리 모닝 그루버 여러분. All right, morning goobers, are you ready? Put on your seat belt. 만장일 때좀 매시고요. 여러분들 준비가 되셨으면 I'll be back just after a second.

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1: At the peak of summer, surface temperatures on the road can easily get to 65 degrees. The heat buildup weakens car tires, leading to wear and tear that could jeopardize your safety and the safety of other motorists on the road. So during the hot summer months, get your tires checked regularly, looking for signs of damage. You should also monitor tire pressure, because the right air pressure helps keep the temperature of your tires down. Regular tire checks are key in detecting other issues to increase vehicle safety, like proper alignment. Let's all stay safe on the road this summer.

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A sudden surge in power usage can lead to power outages. To prevent this, it is advised to reduce electricity consumption between 2 to 5 p.m., which is the peak usage period. Set your air conditioner's room temperature to 26 degrees Celsius or higher, and remember to unplug devices when not in use. During an emergency, turn off all electrical appliances and lights connected to the main power source. 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It is not secure and can hinder recovery efforts. 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

for it. On Monday, on Tuesday, on Wednesday, on Thursday, on Friday. Every morning at 7 o'clock, let summer be your morning friend. Morning groove, got the groove. Morning groove, got the groove. Yeah! Let's take a listen to Ariana Grande, We Can't Be Friends.

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With the high temperatures raging on this month, it is important to know how to avoid heat-related illnesses. Heat stroke occurs when the body's temperature is 40 degrees or higher and is a life-threatening medical emergency. Heat exhaustion is a less serious condition caused by long exposure to the sun. Heat stroke may begin with symptoms of heat exhaustion, which begins with muscle cramping, headaches, and dizziness. Heat exhaustion leads to cold and clammy skin, while heat stroke leads to hot and dry skin. In case of a heat stroke, call 119 and take measures to lower your body temperature.

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That was Olivia Rodrigo with Stupid Song. 선샘 모닝그룹어. 선마 누나, 이 바쁜 아침에 모닝그룹을 듣고 계시는 우리 모닝그룹어님들 정말 멋지지 않나요? Absolutely. Needless to say, you guys are the best. The fact that you're listening to this show every single day and just being there for me.

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0: As we head into monsoon season, this is a timely reminder to be on guard for landslides.
1: Landslides generally happen where they have occurred in the past. Learn about risks related to the areas you'll be traveling in. And when passing through, listen for indicative sounds like boulders knocking together or trees crackling.
0: Keep in mind that areas burned by forest fires and with heavily saturated grounds are more susceptible to mudflows. Flowing water is often a precursor, so keep an eye out for this as well.
1: If you ever find yourself in a landslide, report it immediately to 042-481-4111.

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